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1: 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The Canadian Fossil Discovery Centre in Morden has been recognized across the province for its work in 2025. The centre won the Marketing Campaign of the Year award at the 4th Annual Tourism Awards on April 23rd. The campaign featured a popular online video series, national media coverage of the mosasaur find, and a tourism partnership that attracted visitors from countries including New Zealand and the United Kingdom. Executive Director Adolfo Cutera shares more.
2: It's neat because they are not based on what you did exactly, but on the results of what you did. So we increased the visitation by a lot last year. They based this recognition in three aspects. So one was a series of videos that mostly was one behind the scenes with YouTubers that they call He Goes, He Goes, that surpassed 100,000 views in YouTube.
1: Katrina Lowen, who lives in the Altona area with her husband and newborn daughter, has been named the honorary chair of the 2026 Manitoba Gutsy Walk in support of Crohn's and Colitis Canada. She was diagnosed with ulcerative colitis Christmas Eve 2020, but after 3 years of managing the disease with medication, she experienced a severe flare in late 2023 that lasted over a year and ultimately led to a total colectomy. Lowen notes some of the misconceptions around IBD include you simply need to go to the bathroom a lot, and some of those diagnosed don't look sick, so it can't be that bad.
3: I got married while in a severe flare, and I looked great in my dress, but I was unhealthily thin for myself at that point and did not feel well. People might look well, but there is a big battle going on inside, and they might not have eaten for hours because they're scared to eat or just can't. They're in and out of the bathroom. They're losing piles of weight. They're feeling like they want to pass out. They have no energy, and they're having abdominal pain. So this is all going on.
1: The Manitoba Gutsy Walk will take place June 7th at Assiniboine Park in Winnipeg. The 75th U.S. National Day of Prayer is happening May 7th, and Southern Manitoba's Rosemary Siemens and husband Eli Bennett will be performing at it. Taking place in Statuary Hall at the U.S. Capitol Building in Washington, D.C., the annual observance brings together Americans from a wide range of backgrounds. Siemens explains the opportunity came out of a performance in Orlando in February.
4: And I was looking at all the speakers and I noticed that one was from the National Day of Prayer. And I thought, man, it would be great to meet her because I was doing a TV interview with my friend Mike Sherboneau. And right after my interview was with this woman, Kathy Branzell. And I told her, I said, I have a song that's very special that I think would be perfect for the National Day of Prayer. And later that night, Eli and I performed and she was there and she came up and she goes, that was so amazing. Oh, my word. I would love to have you guys.
1: The couple will be playing the original song Path of Prayer, which Siemens wrote with two friends in 2018, that until now had not been officially released, but it's the most requested song at her live performances. Your local news now. 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
5: Clear tonight with a low of 0. Tomorrow, a mix of sun and cloud, windy with a high of 21. For Monday, partly sunny and windy with a high of 9. Then on Tuesday, a cloudy sky, a high of 7. Current weather conditions can be found anytime on the CDK Electric weather page on your Pembina Valley online app. I'm Judy Peters.
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2: Clear tonight with a low of 0. Tomorrow, a mix of sun and cloud, windy with a high of 21. For Monday, partly sunny and windy with a high of 9. Then on Tuesday, a cloudy sky, a high of 7. Current weather conditions can be found anytime on the CDK Electric weather page on your Pembina Valley Online app. I'm Judy Peters.
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4: Clear tonight with a low of 0. Tomorrow, a mix of sun and cloud, windy with a high of 21. For Monday, partly sunny and windy with a high of 9. Then on Tuesday, a cloudy sky, a high of 7. Current weather conditions can be found anytime on the CDK Electric weather page on your Pembina Valley online app. I'm Judy Peters.
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2: Get the news you need when you need it by downloading the Pembina Valley Online app. I'm Berger Schmidt, and here's what's making local news this hour. It's yet another opportunity for Rosemary Siemens to share her ministry, and along with husband Eli Bennett, will be performing May 7th in Saturday Hall at the U.S. Capitol Building as part of the 75th National Day of Prayer. The couple will be playing the original song Path of Prayer, which Siemens wrote with two friends in 2018, that until now had not been officially released, but it is the most requested song at her live performances.
3: And we wrote it actually for the National Prayer Breakfast in Ottawa. And we had had such a great response from that. I wanted to hold on to it for the right moment. I could tell it was such a special song. It has a special anointing on it. When we perform it, there's such a calmness and people are in tears after, and it just touches people in a certain way. And it's not every song is like that, that's for sure. It's very rare, and I knew how special it was. And so that's why I felt like it needed to be saved for a time like this.
2: Shortly after the performance, a Sunday Hymn Serenade, Bring Back the Hymns version, will be released on Siemens' YouTube page, which has surpassed

0: Leaving schools, welcome.
1: It's just an additional step. So when a parent comes in to meet with the principal or with the teacher, pick up their child for an appointment, they simply have to press the buzzer and we identify who's trying to enter the building and to come into the building.
0: Ward says the pilot is focused on K to 8 schools for now. A fundraising supper in Winkler next month is raising money to support a growing school system overseas. The event is hosted by Hands Canada and will take place May 7th at the Threshermen's Reunion from 4:30 to 7 p.m. Meals are by donation with both eat-in and takeout options. Chairperson Harold Hamm shares.
2: Any money we raise to build a school to do this kind of thing helps the commerce of the village. Plus, it starts getting the kids to school where there is no school available. And one of the biggest programs we have is that 3 days a week we feed them porridge at school.
0: Organizers say every plate served locally helps keep education accessible in a community.

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2: Clear tonight with a low of 0. Tomorrow, a mix of sun and cloud, windy with a high of 21. For Monday, partly sunny and windy with a high of 9. Then on Tuesday, a cloudy sky, a high of 7. Current weather conditions can be found anytime on the CDK Electric weather page on your Pembina Valley online app. I'm Judy Peters.
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3: Now, your Pembina Valley Online weather.
4: Clear tonight with a low of 0. Tomorrow, a mix of sun and cloud, windy with a high of 21. For Monday, partly sunny and windy with a high of 9. Then on Tuesday, a cloudy sky, a high of 7. Current weather conditions can be found anytime on the CDK Electric weather page on your Pembina Valley online app. I'm Judy Peters.
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3: Clear tonight with a low of 0. Tomorrow, a mix of sun and cloud, windy with a high of 21. For Monday, partly sunny and windy with a high of 9. Then on Tuesday, a cloudy sky, a high of 7. Current weather conditions can be found anytime on the CDK Electric weather page on your Pembina Valley online app. I'm Judy Peters.
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4: Clear tonight with a low of 0. Tomorrow, a mix of sun and cloud, windy with a high of 21. For Monday, partly sunny and windy with a high of 9.

0: Then on Tuesday, a cloudy sky, a high of 7. Current weather conditions can be found anytime on the CDK Electric weather page on your Pembina Valley online app. I'm Judy Peters.
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4: Clear tonight with a low of 0. Tomorrow, a mix of sun and cloud, windy with a high of 21. For Monday,

0: partly sunny and windy with a high of 9. Then on Tuesday, a cloudy sky, a high of 7. Current weather conditions can be found anytime on the CDK Electric weather page on your Pembina Valley online app. I'm Judy Peters.
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2: Clear tonight with a low of 0. Tomorrow, a mix of sun and cloud, windy with a high of 21. For Monday, partly sunny and windy with a high of 9. Then on Tuesday, a cloudy sky, a high of 7. Current weather conditions can be found anytime on the CDK Electric weather page on your Pembina Valley Online app. I'm Judy Peters.
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I paid the tab and I turned around. Got on that phone on the way home, ended up down the rabbit hole again.

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2: Clear tonight with a low of 0. Tomorrow, a mix of sun and cloud, windy with a high of 21. For Monday, partly sunny and windy with a high of 9. Then on Tuesday, a cloudy sky, a high of 7. Current weather conditions can be found anytime on the CDK Electric weather page on your Pembina Valley Online app. I'm Judy Peters.
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3: Clear tonight with a low of 0. Tomorrow, a mix of sun and cloud, windy with a high of 21. For Monday, partly sunny and windy with a high of 9. Then on Tuesday, a cloudy sky, a high of 7. Current weather conditions can be found anytime on the CDK Electric weather page on your Pembina Valley Online app. I'm Judy Peters.
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2: Clear tonight with a low of 0. Tomorrow, a mix of sun and cloud, windy with a high of 21. For Monday, partly sunny and windy with a high of 9. Then on Tuesday, a cloudy sky, a high of 7. Current weather conditions can be found anytime on the CDK Electric weather page on your Pembina Valley Online app. I'm Judy Peters.
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3: Mainly clear and zero. Later today, mainly sunny and windy, a high of 21. On Monday, partly sunny, windy, and 9 degrees, then a cloudy sky for Tuesday with a high of 7. Current weather conditions can be found anytime on the CDK Electric weather page on your Pembina Valley Online app. I'm Judy Peters.
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3: Mainly clear and zero. Later today, mainly sunny and windy, a high of 21. On Monday, partly sunny, windy, and 9 degrees. Then a cloudy sky for Tuesday with a high of 7. Current weather conditions can be found anytime on the CDK Electric weather page on your Pembina Valley online app. I'm Judy Peters.
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1: Mainly clear and zero. Later today, mainly sunny and windy, a high of 21. On Monday, partly sunny, windy, and 9 degrees, then a cloudy sky for Tuesday with a high of 7. Current weather conditions can be found anytime on the CDK Electric weather page on your Pembina Valley online app. I'm Judy Peters.
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2: Now, your Pembina Valley Online weather.
3: Mainly clear and zero later today. Mainly sunny and windy, a high of 21. On Monday, partly sunny, windy, and 9 degrees. Then a cloudy sky for Tuesday with a high of 7. Current weather conditions can be found anytime on the CDK Electric weather page on your Pembina Valley online app. I'm Judy Peters.
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3: Mainly clear and zero later today. Mainly sunny and windy, a high of 21. On Monday, partly sunny, windy, and 9 degrees. Then a cloudy sky for Tuesday with a high of 7. Current weather conditions can be found anytime on the CDK Electric weather page on your Pembina Valley Online app. I'm Judy Peters.
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3: Mainly clear and zero. Later today, mainly sunny and windy, a high of 21. On Monday, partly sunny.

0: Windy and 9 degrees, then a cloudy sky for Tuesday with a high of 7. Current weather conditions can be found anytime on the CDK Electric weather page on your Pembina Valley online app. I'm Judy Peters.
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2: Mainly clear and zero. Later today, mainly sunny and windy, a high of 21. On Monday, partly sunny, windy, and 9 degrees. Then a cloudy sky for Tuesday with a high of 7. Current weather conditions can be found anytime on the CDK Electric weather page on your Pembina Valley online app. I'm Judy Peters.
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2: Mainly clear and zero later today. Mainly sunny and windy, a high of 21. On Monday, partly sunny, windy, and 9 degrees. Then a cloudy sky for Tuesday with a high of 7. Current weather conditions can be found anytime on the CDK Electric weather page on your Pembina Valley Online app. I'm Judy Peters.
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eggs, and they said, you know, all the others went and cashed out. 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
4: Mainly clear and zero. Later today, mainly sunny and windy, a high of 21. On Monday, partly sunny, windy, and 9 degrees, then a cloudy sky for Tuesday with a high of 7. Current weather conditions can be found anytime on the CDK Electric weather page on your Pembina Valley Online app.

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2: Mainly clear and zero later today. Mainly sunny and windy, a high of 21. On Monday, partly sunny, windy, and 9 degrees, then a cloudy sky for Tuesday with a high of 7. Current weather conditions can be found anytime on the CDK Electric weather page on your Pembina Valley online app. I'm Judy Peters.
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1: Mainly clear and zero. Later today, mainly sunny and windy, a high of 21. On Monday, partly sunny, windy, and 9 degrees, then a cloudy sky for Tuesday with a high of 7. Current weather conditions can be found anytime on the CDK Electric weather page on your Pembina Valley Online app. I'm Judy Peters.
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3: Mainly clear and zero later today. Mainly sunny and windy, a high of 21. On Monday, partly sunny, windy, and 9 degrees. Then a cloudy sky for Tuesday with a high of 7. Current weather conditions can be found anytime on the CDK Electric weather page on your Pembina Valley Online app. I'm Judy Peters.
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1: Mainly clear and zero. Later today, mainly sunny and windy, a high of 21. On Monday, partly sunny, windy, and 9 degrees, then a cloudy sky for Tuesday with a high of 7. Current weather conditions can be found anytime on the CDK Electric weather page on your Pembina Valley online app. I'm Judy Peters.
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2: Mainly clear and zero later today. Mainly sunny and windy, a high of 21. On Monday, partly sunny, windy, and 9 degrees. Then a cloudy sky for Tuesday with a high of 7. Current weather conditions can be found anytime on the CDK Electric weather page on your Pembina Valley online app. I'm Judy Peters.
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2: I'm Roger Schmidt with your local news, streaming now through the Pembina Valley Online app. Rosemary Siemens' career of first continues May 7th. The violinist and vocalist and husband saxophonist Eli Bennett will perform in Statuary Hall at the U.S. Capitol Building as part of the 75th annual National Day of Prayer.
3: To be a part of something at such a level of the upper government, I mean, there's so much turmoil right now, and to feel that we have a part to bring some peace to the leaders of the USA, it's actually unbelievable to think, like, from a small town, Plum Coulee, and to be at this world stage, and only God, honestly, like, I can't even believe that it's happening. And it was always our dream, and I'm just so thankful to God for this opportunity, and I just pray it opens more doors and it brings peace, it brings unity.
2: Siemens and Bennett will perform a previously unreleased original song she wrote in 2018 called Path of Prayer, which is the most requested song at every live performance they do. Gardens on 10th has officially wrapped up its manor renovation project, marking the milestone with a new donor plaque. Board Chair John Falk says the goal was to recognize the people who helped make the upgrades possible.
4: We just thought it would be nice to put up a plaque to just acknowledge the people that gave the money so that these things could happen. Our fundraising goal was $500,000. We ended up with $434,000, but that allowed us to do all those renovations, as well as we're doing some updates in the units as well.
2: Falk says the renovations also included accessibility upgrades with brighter, more open suites for residents. Springtime means spring cleaning, and One Morden Business says your vehicle needs attention just as much as your living space, too. My Detailing owner, Eddie Bukalik, says winter road salt can continue damaging vehicles long after the snow melts, especially underneath the vehicle and even inside the carpet.
5: It goes inside your interior through your boots, goes on the carpet, and then it starts eating away your carpet. And that could actually cause permanent damage. And if I can change my suspension components quite easily, I can't really do anything with a damaged carpet. That stays there forever.
2: For some of Bukalik's detailing tips, check out the story on Pembina Valley Online. 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
6: In the NHL playoffs, round two got underway with the Hurricanes scoring twice in the opening period, eventually claiming a 3-0 win over the Flyers. The Hurricanes lead the best of seven series, 1-0. In the AHL, it was scoreless till late in the third period when the Manitoba Moose sent the home crowd into a frenzy, scoring to defeat the Grand Rapids Griffins, eventually 1-0, grabbing a 1-0 series lead in the divisional semifinal best of five. In the PWHL, Minnesota upended Montreal 5-4 in overtime to grab a 1-0 series lead, while Ottawa dumped Boston 3-1 in Game 2 of their series to knot it up at a game apiece. For all of the scores, stories, and sports you need, check out the False Front Golf Simulator Sports page on SteinbackOnline.com. I'm Dave Anthony.
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7: Today, a mix of sun and cloud with occasional showers, windy this afternoon, and 21 degrees. Tonight, a cloudy sky, scattered showers and flurries, a gusting wind, and a low of +3. Tomorrow, it'll be mainly cloudy. There's a small chance of flurries and showers. It'll also be windy with a high of 7. For Tuesday, partly sunny, +5, and then on Wednesday, sunshine with a high of 9. Current weather conditions can be found anytime on the CDK Electric weather page. That's on your Pembina Valley Online app. I'm Judy Peters.
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8: Now, your Pembina Valley Online weather.
9: Today, a mix of sun and cloud with occasional showers, windy this afternoon, and 21 degrees. Tonight, a cloudy sky, scattered showers and flurries, a gusting wind, and a low of plus 3. Tomorrow, it'll be mainly cloudy. There's a small chance of flurries and showers. It'll also be windy with a high of 7. For Tuesday, partly sunny, plus 5, and then on Wednesday, sunshine with a high of 9. Current weather conditions can be found anytime on the CDK Electric weather page. That's on your Pembina Valley online app. I'm Judy Peters.
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And now, it's time for a reading from our Sunday scrapbook. This month, our emphasis will be on missions. All around the world, people need to hear God's word. But there are still millions who don't yet have a single word of Scripture in their native language. We have been blessed to have access to the holy word of God in our language, readily understandable, easy to study. However, one study estimates that over 540 languages worldwide still don't have even a single verse of the Bible translated. That amounts to over 36 million people. Thousands more languages and hundreds of millions more people only have portions of the scripture available to them. Many of the places that do have translations have

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1: Hi, this is Ben Lowell, and this is Back to the Bible Canada with Dr. John Neufeld. Well, today we conclude our series, The Law and Holy Living, with a message titled, Offerings to the Lord. So let's turn in our Bibles to Deuteronomy chapter 26 as we join Dr. Neufeld now.
2: I don't know if you like sermons on stewardship, that is, on giving. You know, in my years in pastoral ministry, I've given several of those kinds of sermons, and I still bear the wounds of some of the responses from some people. People whom I thought were kind. I mean, one such person told me it was time for someone to challenge a man of power like me. I remember thinking, well, if you think that you're the first person that's ever challenged me, not only are you wrong, but you're going to have to get into line. I remember that one in particular because it was at least two Sundays later, but she was still very angry about that giving sermon. I mean, who was I that I thought I had the right? Well, you can fill in the blank. Well, all of that to say that in my imagining, I think I've been more harshly criticized when I've addressed the matter of giving than I've been on virtually any other topic. I mean, you name it. Gender roles, the fate of those who don't believe, why God allows suffering, whether, you know, creation is a literal 6 days, 24 hours, you know, to matters of divorce and remarriage. I mean, you would think there'd be plenty of blowback on those kind of topics, but, you know, as I remember it, at least, there was far more negative responses on the matter of giving. And why is that? Well, one pastor said it well, I think. He said, you know, there are an inordinate number of nerve endings in your wallet. Very sensitive, very sensitive. Well, no doubt. And to be fair to my critics, a great many of us are struggling to make ends meet. And the last thing it seems that many of us need is for someone, you know, some preacher, to tell them they need to give more. And to also be fair, when it comes to sermons about giving, there have been in the past and in the present, a number of unethical preachers who have made outrageous claims about giving. You know, everything to vain promises that whenever you give, God's going to repay you tenfold to those, you know, who are bilking their audience and they become wealthy in the process. And so the question of the motivation of the one who's preaching about money, well, that does matter. Perhaps I'll begin by addressing the matter of my motivation. Well, I'm preaching through Deuteronomy, verse by verse and chapter by chapter, and it just so happens that chapter 26, where I presently am, has that as a topic. I didn't write this passage. I'm just a reporter on what I find. So give me a break. And second, I'm on a salary. And if you give more to Back the Bible Canada, it actually doesn't increase my salary. So, you know, there's that part of it. But let's get serious. We are in Deuteronomy 26, and it's the last chapter in Moses' second sermon on the three sermons that make up this book. And in his last point, Moses speaks about two acts of ritual or two acts of worship

leadership that attend to this matter of giving. And the first is the matter of the offering of the first fruits, which I'm going to explain in a moment. And the second is the matter of the third tithe. Well, what, you ask? A third tithe? Yeah, there were actually three of them in ancient Israel, but I'll explain that in a little while. But as always, we're going to remember that this was a civic law in Israel, but it is connected to the moral law, which has a great deal to say to us about our attitudes regarding money and greed. But let's examine the law of Israel. Deuteronomy 26, we have two different worship services that are attached to the matter of giving. So let's begin. The first one has to do with the first fruit offering. We'll examine this in two parts. And the first is the actual presentation of the gift. The second is the worship that follows the giving. So Deuteronomy 26, verses 1 to 4. When you come into the land that the Lord your God is giving you for an inheritance and have taken possession of it and live in it, you shall take some of the first of all the fruit of the ground, which you harvest from your land that the Lord your God is giving you, and you shall put it in a basket. And you shall go to the place where the Lord your God will choose to make his name to dwell there. And you shall go to the priest who is in office at that time and say to him, I declare today to the Lord your God that I have come into the land that the Lord swore to our fathers to give us. And then the priest shall take the basket from your hand and set it down before the altar of the Lord your God. Now, of course, as Moses is giving this sermon, the people did not yet occupy the land, and as such, there was nothing to give. But notice, not only will they occupy the land in the future, but Moses is at pains here to remind the Israelites, and notice it, it's in verse 1, that it is the land the Lord is giving them. That is, the rich, productive land. That's his gift to his people. They didn't earn or deserve it. It came from grace. Now this idea that it's a gift, well, that's reinforced in a number of other places. Go back to Deuteronomy 6, verses 10 to 12. When the Lord your God brings you into the land that he swore to your fathers, to Abraham, to Isaac, and to Jacob, to give you with great and good cities that you did not build, and houses full of all good things that you did not fill, and cisterns that you did not dig, and vineyards and olive trees that you did not plant. And when you eat and are full, then take care lest you forget the Lord who brought you out of the land of Egypt.

0: out of the house of slavery. See how easy it is to forget that the wealth that Israel would have was a gift graciously given to them. And the point is that they were not to think that somehow all that land was theirs by their own hand. You know, it makes it easier to give when you remember that all you have is as a result of a gift. And then back to our passage in verse 2. They enter the land, and now they have their first harvest. But before they take anything for themselves, they are to take some of that. And notice here, it's not specified how much that amount is, only that is to be given first, that is, before anything else is consumed or enjoyed. Now, if you go back to the book of Numbers, we find, you know, the description of this offering. And notice carefully what it says, and I reference Numbers 18, verse 12. All the best of the oil, all the best of the wine and of the grain, the first fruits of what they give to the Lord. And so it's not cast-offs. It's not a proper first fruit offering if it's not the best, or to put it another way, the most expensive part of your harvest. Remember the story of Cain and Abel? Abel gave the first of his offering, the very best he had, and Cain's attitude was, well, any old pumpkin will have to do. Cain looked over what he had and he said, if God is going to have some of it, I'm going to give him stuff that I don't mind parting with. And God was displeased and told him that sin was crouching at his door. It was ready to master him. And so the law already specified that the first fruit is the best that you have. And again, one more detour, but did you know that Jesus is called the first fruit? We know that when God gave something for us, he didn't pick the least useful angel in heaven. I mean, I don't even know if there is such a thing, but he gave the very best that he had. Okay, in Israel, the harvest is in. And before you put it in the barn or consume it, you offer the first to God. And of course, in practical terms, you have to take it somewhere. And you put it in a basket, so you know, it can't be a huge amount, but you take it to the place where the Lord will choose. At the time of this sermon, that place had not yet been chosen. In time, the tabernacle would be located in a place called Shiloh, and then later, when David would capture Jerusalem, the tabernacle would be moved there. That would be the location. But the point is, it didn't just go anywhere. You gave it to the place of worship. The giving and the worship are all connected to each other. And so the giver goes and gives to the priest who is in the office. And with that, you declare that I have come to this land, the land that God promised to me, the land which I now occupy. And then the priest takes the offering. And remember, it's in a basket, and he sets it down before the altar. That it is not just a contribution. The actual contribution is laid before the Lord, and it's regarded as holy. Now, that's the procedure of giving the gift. But now, following that, we come to the matter of worship. So now I'm reading Deuteronomy 26, verses 5 to 11. And you shall make a response before the Lord your God. A wandering Aramean was my father, and he went down into Egypt and sojourned there, few in number. And there he became a nation, great, mighty, and populous. And the Egyptians treated us harshly and humiliated us and laid on us hard labor. Then we cried to the Lord, the God of our fathers, and the Lord heard our voice and saw our affliction, our toil, and our oppression. And the Lord brought us out of Egypt with a mighty hand and an outstretched arm, and with great deeds of terror, with signs and wonders. And he brought us into this place and gave us this land, a land flowing with milk and honey. And behold, now I bring the first of the fruit of the ground, which you, O Lord, have given me. And you shall set it down before the Lord your God and worship before the Lord your God. And you shall rejoice in the good that the Lord your God has given to you and to your house, you and the Levite and the sojourner who is among you. Now, I know some Bible teachers refer to these words that are spoken here as a kind of a liturgy. Now, if you don't know that language, the language of liturgy, a liturgy is simply, if you will, an order of worship. But in this case, the word spoken or the prayer that's given, it's not a spontaneous prayer, but a rehearsed prayer. I know some of us have been trained never to pray prayers that are written by someone else. Now, of course, we encourage people to pray spontaneously, but there is also great meaning in some prayers. Prayers that we pray, they're actually written by someone else, and we simply follow along with them. And that's what we find here.
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1: There are some people, I mean, especially in evangelical circles, I think, that have a problem with memorized or written down prayers. You see, in their minds, it's like having a conversation. I mean, what kind of a conversation would you have with, you know, say, your spouse or a child or a friend if you read what you wanted to say, having prepared it in advance? It doesn't, at least in their minds, sound very authentic. Now, that is true. We should all learn to pray telling God the things in our hearts, offering up spontaneous prayers to God. But there are occasions when things are different. I mean, you think of the couple standing before the altar, uttering their wedding vows. I mean, those vows are heartfelt. They are authentically meant, even though the vow was written by someone else. You know, especially formal occasions do demand that we pray or commit to God in a way that has been agreed upon in advance. And such is the case when the first fruit offering is presented at the place of worship. It begins with a statement of identity. Who am I? That I come before God, given the privilege of offering up this offering. And the answer is that I came from a group of people that had no home. My father was a wandering Aramean. Now, the father that's mentioned here would be Jacob, whose name was later changed to Israel. You know, if the word Aramean is unfamiliar to you, you'll remember that Abraham was from the region of Padan Aram, hence an Aramean. And Jacob had gone there, and he would eventually return to Canaan, and he had little to call his own. Eventually, he went to Egypt, and at that time, they were 72 in all. And they multiplied greatly, but they were slaves in Egypt. Once a wanderer with no home, then a slave and trapped in a foreign land, suffering, harshly treated, no rights. And of course, the rest of the memorized prayer would be a reminder of the miraculous work of God, the wonders and the terrors of God's power in Egypt. And then in the prayers that Moses composes for those bringing their offerings, they are then to give thanks for living now in a land of their own, flowing with milk and honey, meaning a rich, a productive, and a bountiful land. And the last part of the prayer was to say, O Lord, you gave all of this to me. And then the offering left before the altar and the prayer being offered exactly as it is prescribed, two things are then added. They are to worship, and then they are commanded, rejoice, be happy. You know, sometimes we are commanded to be happy. Did you know that? And this is one of those times when the first fruit is set down before the place of worship. It's not a time to begrudgingly say, oh my, I have to offer this gift to God, and oh my, this is going to cost me the very best of my harvest. Rather, this was a time to say, oh my ancestors had nothing, and then God kept every one of his promises, and look how much I now have. It's all about the attitude. It's about remembering the rich overflow of the fountain of God's grace that brought this abundance. And whenever in the modern world Christians give, that's also the same attitude we bring. I mean, sometimes, however, we might complain, you know, might say, well, I'm not, you know, we might say, like the ancient Israelite, I have no land flowing with milk and honey. I'm struggling to make ends meet. I have no great crop waiting to be harvested, so I can't give out of that. Now, perhaps we might think that way, and we might, well, when we do think that way, to remember the Macedonian Christians at the time of Paul. Paul writes about them in 2 Corinthians 8, verses 1 to 2. He says, we want you to know, brothers, about the grace of God that was given among the churches of Macedonia. For in a severe test of affliction, their abundance of joy and their extreme poverty have overflowed in a wealth of generosity on their part. I mean, can you imagine such a thing? There was, says Paul, in the lives of these believers, the intermingling and overflowing of two elements combined, abundance of joy and extreme poverty. Yeah, those things can go together. Indeed, later in that same passage, Paul says that they begged him to take part in an offering.

that he was raising for the poverty-stricken Christians in Jerusalem. Well, wait! The poor giving to the poor? Does that sound strange to you? Yeah. And I think that's why Paul put up the caution flag. He wasn't feeling that he should be raising a fund among them, but they begged him, don't you dare pass us by. We want to give. Don't take that joy away from us. And what? How poor were these Macedonian Christians? Well, from one perspective, not poor at all. For they had Christ. They had the forgiveness of sins. They had a reconciliation with God. Did you know they had the gift of the Holy Spirit? They had the promises of an eternal kingdom that would never pass away. Yet at one time, they were without hope and without the Messiah. They were just Gentiles who had nothing to do with the people of God. But now these very people, once alienated, are now grafted into the vine. Yeah, so they were eager to give. I hope you can see how this works. One group sees only sacrifice and want. The other group sees only worship and plenty. It's clear, then, how the people of God see things, especially when it comes to giving. Oh, very good. Let's move on to the second issue of giving. And this one is the third tithe given once every 3 years. I'm reading Deuteronomy 26, verses 12 to 15. When you have finished paying all the tithe of your produce in the third year, which is the year of tithing, giving it to the Levite, the sojourner, the fatherless, and the widow, so that they may eat within your towns and be filled, then you shall say before the Lord your God, I have removed the sacred portion out of my house, and moreover, I have given it to the Levite, the sojourner, the fatherless, and the widow, according to all your commandment that you have commanded me. I have not transgressed any of your commandments, nor have I forgotten them. I have not eaten of the tithe while I was mourning, or removed any of it while I was unclean, or offered any of it to the dead. I have obeyed the voice of the Lord my God. I have done according to all that you have commanded me. Look down from your holy habitation from heaven and bless your people Israel and the ground that you have given us, as you swore to our fathers, a land flowing with milk and honey. Now, there are two other tithes. One was what we might call the sacred tithe that was given to the Levites, the priest, as well as for the upkeep of the temple. There was a second tithe that was given to keep the feasts of Israel, those sacred events to which everyone had to go. And then there's this one, given every third year. Yeah, it was given to the Levite, perhaps only to those that were destitute, because the Levites, as you know, had no farmland. But to the most part, this was given to the sojourner, the fatherless, the widow. It was a one-third tithe for the poor, those who had no means. And as one brought this special offering for the poor, and by the way, that was the offering that Paul was collecting when he brought it to the impoverished and persecuted Christians in Jerusalem. Now, in Deuteronomy, when this offering for the poor was presented, the giver, as in the giving of the first fruits, he was to say, I've not broken your commands, and I've not forgotten your commands. And then he says, I have removed or I have exterminated the sacred things from my house. The idea here is that the tithe that I've accumulated in my house for these 3 years, it always belonged to God and not me. And to keep that which was holy and dedicated to God in my house and not to give up what belongs to God, well, if I had given it up, that'd been a sin. I have not broken the command doesn't mean I've kept all the law of God perfectly. It simply means I didn't break this law by holding back that which belonged to God. And then other words are added. I didn't eat the tithe. I didn't offer it to the dead, meaning we had a funeral in my house and I saw the accumulation of this money over 3 years and I thought, look, the money's right here for all the funeral costs.

0: Then I'm going to use it for that. The giver says, I didn't succumb to that temptation. I never looked at the accumulation of that tithe and said I could use it on something else. And then having confessed that, as he brought the offering to the poor in the temple, there's a final prayer. It's verse 15. O God, look down at us from heaven and continue to bless your people with abundance. That is to say, I trust you, God, not my collecting of money or myself. I don't trust that. I trust you. And with that, Moses comes to the end of his second sermon in Deuteronomy, and conclusion is in verses 16 to 19. This day the Lord your God commands you to do these statutes and rules. You shall therefore be careful to do them with all your heart and with all your soul. You have declared today that the Lord is your God, and that you will walk in his ways and keep his statutes and his commandments and his rules and will obey his voice. And the Lord has declared today that you are a people for his treasured possession, as he has promised you, and that you are to keep all his commandments, and that he will set you in praise and in fame and in honor, high above all the nations that he has made, and that you shall be a people holy to the Lord your God, as he has promised. Wow, that's quite a way for that third sermon of Moses to end. The nation determines to honor God by remaining obedient to him. They keep all his commands. That means even the commands regarding money. They will not rebel. And why? Well, the answer is given right here. Because they have set their heart and their soul on the one true God. And with that, the Lord gives a declaration to his people. God says, "You are my people. You are my treasured possession, and as my treasured possession, how could I do anything other than care for you because I treasure you?" And that's true of all the commands, and especially it's true of our giving. It's a declaration of the giver that we trust not in our money, we don't trust in our land, we don't trust in our investments, or in our silver or gold. And more importantly, it's the confession that we are God's people, we trust in him. God will care for us. Our obedience, therefore, was always based on our trust in God.
1: John, interesting, I think, question here. The church receives offerings in a much different way, it seems, now than they used to, online giving and such. But do you think something is lost spiritually when we move away from a physical, tangible act of giving during a worship service?
0: Yeah, I'm going to say this, that I think that giving is a part of worship, and that's why historically we have included it in worship. I get the fact that people give online and all that kind of thing, but I would argue that for those churches that, you know, majority of your offering is now online, and I totally get that, but I would argue that people ought to, you know, have some kind of a slip of paper or something of that nature, something tangible that they ought to give during the worship service as a demonstration that they have given. And that will remind us that giving and worship belong together.
1: Thanks, John. And remember to join us again next week, right here on Back to the Bible Canada, where we teach the Bible.

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2: It's time for our letter of the day. Dear Phil, my husband Jesse and I have been married

0: 3 years. Tonight, I thought he was acting a bit weird. We had made plans to meet at a nice restaurant for a romantic dinner. I couldn't wait. Beforehand, I went shopping with friends, and though I did my best to arrive on time, I was a little late for our date. Conversation was slow in coming. It just didn't flow. I knew there was a problem, and I knew what it was. He was upset that I was a few minutes late. I apologized. He said, "No problem, dear." But it was clear that there was a problem. He looked out the window a lot and made no further comment about me being late. So, after we enjoyed some dessert, I suggested we go somewhere more quiet so we could talk. He agreed, but as he drank his coffee, he didn't say much. I asked him what was wrong. He said nothing. I asked him if it was my fault that he was upset. He said no, he wasn't upset. It had nothing to do with me and not to worry about it. When we got home, I felt as if I had lost him completely, as if he wanted nothing to do with me anymore. He just sat there quietly watching a game on TV. He continued to seem distant and absent. Finally, with things being so silent, I just gave up and decided to go to bed. About 15 minutes later, he climbed into bed too. But I still felt that he was distracted and his thoughts were somewhere else. He soon fell asleep. I lay there, crying. I don't know what to do. I'm almost sure that his thoughts are with someone else. My marriage is a total disaster. Can you help me? Flummoxed in Flin Flon. Dear Flummoxed, I just read your letter and realized that I know a Jesse in Flin Flon. He works at the hardware store. Sure enough, we met you two at a family camp last summer. What are the odds? So, I got his number and called him at work. He listened to what you have written. I asked him what was wrong. He said nothing. He said he enjoyed the dinner out with you, but he couldn't stop thinking about the fact that his boat wouldn't start, and he couldn't figure out why. Sometimes, flummoxed, Ramona spends time wondering what I'm thinking about. The truth is often not that much. Jesse told me that he loves you, that you're amazing. I told him to tell you that. He says he will. He says you're a wonderful wife and you've made him very happy. I said, tell her, man. He says he'll work on it. And he says he's pretty stoked. He got the boat fixed. Well, God bless you guys as you walk together all the way home. Signed, Thrilled in Three Hills. All right, there was a fair amount of fiction in this account, but the truth is God made males and females very different, and it's good. Let's celebrate. Experts who study these things tell us that the list of a man's top 5 needs looks like this. 1, cuddling, if you catch my drift. Fulfillment in this area is paramount to a guy. 2, recreational companionship. 3, an attractive spouse. 4, domestic support. And 5, admiration. On a list of a woman's needs, affection is 1. Conversation is 2. Honesty and openness is 3. Financial commitment is 4. And family commitment is 5. Interesting. So, to all my guy friends out there, remember, affection, conversation, and openness are at the top of a gal's list. You think about that the next time your boat won't start.
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0: filled up Papa Chuck's little shop to the brim. They each are working on some little project, and while they saw or sand or paint, Papa Chuck is doing a little work on them as well.
1: Well, it sounds like you have a pretty good chance at the championship game.
2: Looks like. We're doing great this year.
3: To tell you the truth, it's CJ's pitching that's made the difference.
4: He shoots them over the plate like a bullet.
1: I've seen him do it. You think God always wants you to win?
5: Well, sure. We pray before every practice and every game.
4: I guess. Well, if we do it right, he wants us to win.
1: Do teams that never pray, never think about God, ever win?
2: All the time.
3: Sure they do.
4: Well, that doesn't seem fair.
6: Maybe God wants us to win sometimes and lose sometimes.
4: But if you are a Christian and do what God wants you to do, you'll win.
3: Papa Chuck, which is it?
1: Goose has it right. Sometimes we learn more or grow more from losing than we ever could from winning. The Bible's full of people that have lost or failed, and they were the better for it.
5: But why do we practice if God might want us to lose?
1: Winning or losing is less important than how you do it. A wise old bear taught me that we should work hard, but work to please God. Let Him take care of the rest.
2: So we should practice hard and play to please God.
6: I like it. That should be our team motto.
1: Ooh, that would be a great one.
2: Not everyone on the team even believes in God.
1: That makes it especially important that you all play to please God. It may not seem like it, but those on the team that don't believe in God, they're watching you. Watching to see if, well, Christians are any different. Practice hard, play to please God. Do that, and they'll know you're different.
6: I'm ready to paint this.
1: Looks good, Goose. Just sand off the corners a little bit more, and I think you've got it there.
0: Thursday afternoon was their next game. And before they played, they did pray and whispered their new motto to each other.
3: Play hard and play to please God.
0: Things were going very well that day. Their team, the Cavalry, was ahead of the Seagulls, 5-2 at the bottom of the fourth. CJ's pitching, and he's got the hot hand today.
7: Strike two! Timeout! Timeout! Everybody, come in on the pitcher's mound. Come on in, Sammy.
2: What's up, Coach Fox?
8: How you feeling, CJ? How's your shoulder?
2: Good. Tired, but good.
5: We're gonna win this one!
6: Did you see that catch?
8: Yes, I did. Good work, Jeremiah.
2: Thanks, Coach Fox.
8: All of you, you're doing a great job.
3: Just one more strike, CJ, and then we're up to bat and halfway to the championship.
2: I'm ready.
8: You look like you're struggling a little, CJ. Stacy can pitch for a while.
3: He's doing great.
2: I'm fine.
7: Lay ball!
2: Oh, just keep it loose and lay it in.
7: Strike three, you're out!
3: Yeah, another one bites the dust.
6: CJ, you did it! You were like Major League! You okay?
3: Great job, CJ. What's wrong?
2: I don't know. It's my shoulder.
3: You can't be hurt. We're headed to the championship.
2: Coach Fox, CJ's hurt.
9: CJ, you okay?
2: It's my shoulder.
8: Can you move it?
2: Barely.
3: He's gonna be all right, right?
8: I expect. Let's just see what Doc Lowell thinks about it. Here, CJ, hold your arm steady. I'll walk him over and be right back.
9: Hunt, cover me.
6: What do we do, Coach Fox?
8: You finish the game, Goose.
3: Who's gonna pitch?
8: Well, Stace, looks like it's up to you.
3: But I can't. We need him.
2: You can do it, Stace. Just fire him over the plate.
3: I have Jeremiah pitch.
6: Me? No way. You're a whole lot better than me.
8: Stacy, you need to pitch. Go get on the mound. Give it your best shot. We'll be back shortly. Come on, CJ.
3: Oh, boy.
0: Unfortunately, Stacy hadn't practiced pitching as much as

0: CJ had. She did her best, but the cavalry still lost. And it wasn't the last of the bad news that day, as they found out when they went to see CJ outside Doc Lowell's office after the game.
1: You what?
2: I pulled something in my shoulder. Pulled it bad.
1: Well, what does that mean?
2: I'm supposed to wear this sling for a month.
1: What?
3: A month?
4: What? What's the matter? What did he say?
2: CJ can't pitch anymore.
5: Oh, there goes the championship.
1: I have something to say.
2: What?
1: This is really bad.
5: Thank you, Goose.
6: CJ will be out for the rest of the season. And it also means you'll have to pitch, Stacy.
1: Me? My pitching just lost us the game.
7: We'll be like a ship without a captain.
2: You just need more practice, that's all.
1: Are you nuts? We need you.
7: We'll be like an army without a general.
2: Now we'll never win a championship game.
5: Are you kidding? We'll never win any game.
7: We'll be like a team without a pitcher. Hey, I'm under a lot of pressure here.
1: Our pitcher's wearing a sling. We don't have a chance.
2: Look, you guys, this is a good team, and Stace, you are a good pitcher. You just need to practice.
1: CJ, you're our captain.
2: I'll be at every practice and every game I can. I just can't throw. It's all about practice. We can do this, okay?
7: Okay.
5: We'll practice.
7: We promise.
2: Stace?
1: I guess we don't have much of a choice, do we? Okay.
6: Hey, guys. This is a hard thing here. But you just have to step it up. We've got 3 games to the championship. Only 3 games to win. We can do this. Stace, just get up there and give it your best. Maria, Sammy?
2: We call the fly balls, Coach. We know.
6: All right, then. Come on, CJ. Let's get you home.
0: That night, CJ had a terrible time getting to sleep. His shoulder was hurting so bad he couldn't relax. So he decided to crack open his Bible.
2: Then the Lord came down on Mount Sinai, to the top of the mountain, and the Lord called Moses to the top of the mountain.
8: How long will you be gone, Moses?
9: As long as the Lord desires.
8: But who will look after the people?
9: My brother Aaron and the priests will look after your affairs.
8: Moses, we're frightened.
9: Consecrate yourselves and wait on the Lord your God. He is faithful and will not forget you.
0: The next day, Stacy and Goose were walking downtown past Mr. Peeble's store, still feeling the loss of their star pitcher.
7: CJ's not even coming to school today.
1: That's what I heard.
7: Are we gonna practice this afternoon?
1: Yeah, for all the good it'll do us.
5: Hey, guys.
7: Hi, Ned.
1: Hi, Ned.
7: CJ's staying home today.
1: I wish there was some sort of magic spell that would make us a better team. Or at least make me better.
7: Hey, look what I found.
1: A penny.
7: Find a penny, pick it up, and all day long you'll have good luck. Doesn't really rhyme, though, does it?
5: No, it doesn't. It's kind of like lady and baby. Sing it how you want. It just doesn't rhyme.
1: Let me see it. So you think this is a lucky penny?
7: No, not really.
1: Not really.
7: Well, it can't hurt. I mean, at this point, we need all the help we can get.
1: I don't think we're going to get it from a penny.
10: Stacy! Stacy!
1: Hi, Mr. Peebles.
10: Just the girl I'm looking for. You won!
1: Won? Won what?
10: Won Super Ice Cream Sundae with all the trimmings.
7: Wow!
10: I just pulled your name out of my contest jar. Saw you walking by and thought I'd tell you. Congratulations!
1: I've never won anything before in my life.
10: No kidding. Well, looks like your luck is changing.
1: Yeah, maybe it is.
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0: Well, Goose decided to keep the penny in the leather marbles bag. That afternoon, she took the penny bag to practice, and it was the best one the team ever had. In fact, it was exceeded only by their next two practices. Stacy had to bring the penny bag to their next game. Stacy pitched up a storm, and when it was all over...
1: You're up! That's the game! Cavalry wins 6-3!
2: Stacy, you did great!
3: We all did, thanks to the penny!
4: Yeah, I guess it really is, lucky.
5: Shouldn't we pray now? Papa Chuck said we should always...
3: That is some penny. We're bringing it to every game for the rest of the season. This little coin is going to win us the championship.
0: Meanwhile, CJ's shoulder was healing, but it was a constant source of pain and aggravation. He'd spent much of the last couple of days staying indoors, and since he couldn't do much else, he just kept on reading from Exodus.
6: Then the Lord spoke all of these words, saying,
7: I am the Lord your God, who brought you out of Egypt, out of the land of slavery. You shall have no other gods before me.
0: The next couple of days were filled with great practices and high expectations from the cavalry baseball team. Stacy made sure that Goose brought the penny back to every practice and every game. Well, anytime they made a great catch or threw especially well, they figured it was on account of that lucky penny. Things were going so well, they decided to have extra practices.
8: I'd never have believed it. Stacy, you have suddenly turned into one good pitcher. We really have a chance at the championship.
3: Thanks, Coach Fox. Where's the penny, Goose?
4: Oh, yeah, the penny. Here.
3: This is our secret weapon, our lucky penny.
8: A lucky penny. When I was a kid playing ball, we had a guy on our team. We called him Scrub. He had this short buzz haircut, and before we took the field or went up to bat, we rubbed him on the head for good luck.
5: You don't think it's a little weird?
8: No, it's just a little bit of fun. What could it hurt? If it makes you feel better, play better, I say what's the harm? Well, look what the cat dragged in.
9: Hi, CJ.
5: How are you?
9: How's the arm?
6: Okay, sore, but okay.
8: Good to have you back on the field, son.

0: Well, not just practice.
1: What do you mean?
0: It's, well, Goose, show him the lucky penny bag.
2: Oh yeah, the penny. Here it is.
1: You have a lucky penny?
0: CJ, I know you're not gonna believe this, but the penny in the bag is dripping with luck.
1: Luck? I didn't believe it either at first, but it's true. Tell him, Goose.
2: Right. Well, Ned is really better at this sort of thing.
3: I'd be happy to. After Goose found the penny, Mr. Peebles pulled Stacy's name out of a bowl, and she got a free sundae.
1: Whoa.
4: And, well, you saw how well we were playing. It really works.
2: I'm not so sure it's all that lucky.
0: The penny works.
2: Maybe you should keep it from now on.
3: No, no! No, that could ruin everything! It's been lucky while Goose has it! Goose, you gotta be the one who keeps it!
1: Well, penny or not, it looks like the cavalry is getting closer to the championship.
5: We're going to the championships.
6: Well, the cavalry were very excited about that lucky penny bag and their much improved chances of winning. As far as the club goes, they were no longer praying before and after each game. Seems they'd forgotten about their new motto, play to please God. And to make it worse, Stacy actually had everyone of the team touch the penny bag before they went up to bat, and when they took the field each inning.
0: Come on, you guys. A touch for luck and we're ready to play.
7: That's right.
8: Go, Stacy! You go, Stacy!
6: Problem was, Stacy pitched unbelievably well, and the cavalry won and won big. They were on their way to the championship game.
9: Stacy, you were incredible!
0: See, I told you the penny was lucky.
2: We need to thank God for how well we did, don't you think?
0: Sure, okay.
10: My mom brought snacks, everybody. Come on.
11: Goose, come on and bring that penny bag.
3: We're gonna be champions.
2: This is not good. Not good at all.
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6: Before the big game the next day, CJ asked everyone in the club to meet him during recess.
1: Everyone here? Okay. There's something really important I need to talk with you about.
3: I've never played in a championship game before. I'm so nervous.
0: Ned, you don't need to be. We have our lucky penny bag. Show us the penny bag, Goose.
2: Yeah. Don't forget the penny bag.
1: That's what I want to talk to you guys about. Goose, can I see the penny bag?
2: Sure.
0: Why?
1: I want to hold it while I read you a story.
3: A story?
2: Whoa, I love stories.
1: Just listen and use your imagination. Now when the people saw that Moses delayed coming down from the mountain, they went to Aaron and said to him, "Make us gods that shall go before us." And Aaron said to them, "Break off your gold earrings and bring them to me." And he received gold from them, and he made a molded calf. Then the Lord spoke to Moses.
13: "Go down at once, for your people, whom you have brought up from the land of Egypt, have corrupted themselves. They have quickly turned aside from the way which I commanded them. They have made for themselves a molten calf, and have worshipped it, and have sacrificed to it, and said, 'This is your God, O Israel, who brought you up from the land of Egypt.'"
1: And Moses went down from the mountain, and he was carrying the tablets of the testimony written by God. And when he came near the camp, he saw the calf and the people dancing and singing around it. And Moses was very angry.
14: Moses, it's come back.
15: Hear, O Israel. What have you done? Why have you forgotten your God who does not forget you?
14: We did not know what became of you, Moses.

0: Obstinate people, you will pay for this, and you will repent before the Lord your God.
1: Moses, please!
2: Is that it?
3: Is that it? You don't get it, do you?
4: I do. That lucky penny is our golden calf.
5: Oh, my gosh, come on. I don't think so.
2: What are you talking about? CJ?
4: CJ, we were just having a little fun.
3: I thought it was just fun, too, until I read this last night.
6: Why are you taking this so seriously?
3: At first, I didn't. It is serious. You guys, and me too, we were counting on a penny to make us win.
4: We haven't prayed before or after our games for weeks. Seems like we kind of forgot about God.
2: Please, we aren't worshiping the penny. You guys are blowing this way out of proportion.
3: Well then, you won't mind if I throw the penny away?
2: No!
5: No, no, no, no, no, no, no, no!
4: Stop it! Stop it!
2: What?
4: The penny was not lucky.
2: We lost until we found the penny. Since then, every game we've played with the penny, we've won.
4: No, we didn't.
6: We did too win.
4: Not with the penny.
2: We all touched it before we batted. We touched it before we took the field.
4: Well, we did have the penny for that one practice. But on the way home that day, I stopped into the general store and... Well, I used it to buy some licorice.
2: You!
4: What?
6: You mean since then, we were touching some other penny?
4: Well, no.
2: Goose!
4: I didn't have another penny until allowance day. For the next two practices, it was a button.
2: A button?
6: I can't believe it!
4: But since then, it was 10 times better because I put a dime in the penny bag. Until, well, I was in the pharmacy and Mr. Peebles had some bubble gum, but for the last week it was a penny again.
2: Oh, that's just great. I don't know what to say. Sorry. I guess I got pretty weird.
6: Yes, you did. Okay, I did too.
7: Do you think we were worshipping the penny?
6: Well, that was an awkward question.
7: Oh, I'm kind of embarrassed.
2: Okay, guys, why don't we go practice some? Let's go run a few drills.
8: Good idea.
9: Yeah.
10: Let's go, guys.
2: Yeah. Come on, guys.
11: It's the bottom of the ninth at Wild Woods Championship Baseball Playoff Game, Division 2. Ooh, wild pitch by Stacy Clemmer. She's just not playing her usual great game. And now Stoney Barkley up to bat. It's the pitch. Ooh, and Stoney Barkley hit that ball. Going, it's gone out of the park. Home run. And that's the game, ladies and gentlemen. The Scorpions win the championship.
12: Well, the very disappointed cavalry shuffled into the dugout.
3: Hey, you guys. You played great. Really great.
13: We were so close.
14: We caught the fly balls, Coach. Every one of them.
15: You guys were great. I'm proud of you. Every one of you.
16: Thanks, Coach.
2: All that work. For nothing.
6: Nothing? Hey, I'm sad we didn't win too, but Stacy, we were in the championship game. Come on, wake up here.
4: And we did it the right way. We played hard, and we didn't forget about God this time.
2: I guess.
17: Hey, kids.
4: Hi, Mr. Peebles.
18: Hi, Mr. Peebles.
17: Listen, I've got some root beer floats for all of you at the pharmacy.
2: Oh, yes. Why?
17: We're very proud of the cavalry. Great job, Stacy.
15: Well, how about that?
2: Thanks, Mr. Peebles.
15: You know, maybe you should have used the penny.
6: It wasn't a lucky penny. There's no such thing.
15: Well, even if it's not really good luck, it could have helped to make you feel better. More confident.
2: Yeah, well, we went a little nuts with the penny thing.
15: But if it helps to win...
4: It didn't help us to win. It just made us forget why we play at all.
15: Really? And why is that?
4: Well, we play...
7: We play to please God.
15: You play to please God?
3: Yeah. We practice hard and...

0: way to please God.
1: Well, I guess that's a good thing. Sounds a little like something Papa Chuck would say.
2: That's true. Yeah,
3: it does, doesn't it?
1: Anybody ready for some root beer floats?
0: Yeah, we'll be right there. We need to do something first.
1: You're gonna pray again?
3: We sure are!
4: Yes, sir.
1: Okay. I'll meet you at the pharmacy.
5: Okay, Coach. Be him a bit.
1: Play to please God. That is quite a bunch of kids.

0: 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Whose Name is Jealous? Was written by Amy Robertson and directed by David Carl. Our script supervisor was Phil Lawler. The song, Play to Please God, was written by Sandy Howell and Nick Brown. Music was by Tim Hosman, and our sound designer was Jerry Swofford. Paws and Tales is an Insight for Living production. On the next Paws and Tales...
1: CJ, you were with Hugh and his gang?
2: Yeah, well, sort of. You know, Mange, he's not so bad.
3: I find that really disturbing in a bully.
2: We should all just try to get along together.
4: You're kidding, right?
3: CJ! I can't believe you would do that! How rude!
2: I only...
5: CJ!
2: This is bad.
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6: Now, your Pembina Valley online weather.
7: Today, a mix of sun and cloud with occasional showers, windy this afternoon, and 21 degrees. Tonight, a cloudy sky, scattered showers and flurries, a gusting wind, and a low of +3. Tomorrow, it'll be mainly cloudy. There's a small chance of flurries and showers. It'll also be windy with a high of 7. For Tuesday, partly sunny, +5, and then on Wednesday, sunshine with a high of 9. Current weather conditions can be found anytime on the CDK Electric weather page. That's on your Pembina Valley online app. I'm Judy Peters.
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1: Now, your Pembina Valley online weather.
11: Today, a mix of sun and cloud with occasional showers, windy this afternoon and 21 degrees. Tonight, a cloudy sky, scattered showers and flurries, a gusting wind, and a low of plus 3. Tomorrow it'll be mainly cloudy. There's a small chance of flurries and showers. It'll also be windy with a high of 7. For Tuesday, partly sunny, plus 5. And then on Wednesday, sunshine with a high of 9. Current weather conditions can be found anytime on the CDK Electric weather page. That's on your Pembina Valley online app. I'm Judy Peters. 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

0: Dan Smyers, Shay Mooney, Speechless, number one, back in 2018 on American Country Countdown. Ryan here with the boys, Dan and Shay. You guys are entering a new era right now. And speaking of eras, Shay, you're pretty much in your dad era right now.
1: Absolutely.
0: You and your wife, Hannah, have four adorable boys. Was it your guys' goal to have a basketball team? Is that what we're going for here?
1: Yeah, I was working on it. You know, it's been so much fun, man. You know, having the kids, it's, you know, with this new music, it's a lot of fun because there's so many snapshots, like Dan said, of where we are in our life right now. And to be able to tackle some of those subjects, you know, we got a lot of songs about the family and the dogs and the, you know, the current life that we're living and what we're inspired by. And it was just such an easy process. Those songs just came out very naturally. There was no digging for something, you know, inauthentic. It was just, it came out of us creatively.
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6: Now, your Pembina Valley online weather.
21: Today, a mix of sun and cloud with occasional showers, windy this afternoon, and 21 degrees. Tonight, a cloudy sky, scattered showers and flurries, a gusting wind, and a low of plus 3. Tomorrow, it'll be mainly cloudy. There's a small chance of flurries and showers. It'll also be windy with a high of 7. For Tuesday, partly sunny, plus 5, and then on Wednesday, sunshine with a high of 9. Current weather conditions can be found anytime on the CDK Electric weather page. That's on your Pembina Valley online app. I'm Judy Peters.
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0: with my family, with my fiance, with my team members. 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And I know a lot of y'all know my life story, and we know each other really well, but I have a feeling that you'll probably learn some things about me from watching this, and hopefully you see your story somehow in mine and your dreams somehow in mine. That's the goal for everybody to watch this. 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
6: Today, a mix of sun and cloud with occasional showers, windy this afternoon, and 21 degrees. Tonight, a cloudy sky, scattered showers and flurries, a gusting wind, and a low of plus 3. Tomorrow, it'll be mainly cloudy. There's a small chance of flurries and showers. It'll also be windy with a high of 7. For Tuesday, partly sunny, plus 5, and then on Wednesday, sunshine with a high of 9. Current weather conditions can be found anytime on the CDK Electric weather page. That's on your Pembina Valley online app. I'm Judy Peters. 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

0: A song title that was first teased at the end of her Choosin' Texas music video as Letters on a License Plate. I-C-L-Y-A, Ella Langley, and Morgan Wallen, and a song they debuted last month at Morgan's show in Tuscaloosa, Alabama. 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
1: Now, your Pembina Valley online weather.
11: Today, a mix of sun and cloud with occasional showers, windy this afternoon, and 21 degrees. Tonight, a cloudy sky, scattered showers and flurries, a gusting wind, and a low of +3. Tomorrow, it'll be mainly cloudy. There's a small chance of flurries and showers. It'll also be windy with a high of 7. For Tuesday, partly sunny, +5, and then on Wednesday, sunshine with a high of 9. Current weather conditions can be found anytime on the CDK Electric weather page. That's on your Pembina Valley online app. I'm Judy Peters.
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0: Riley Green with the new Queen of the Collabs, Ella Langley, and You Look Like You Love Me on American Country Countdown. Big hit for them, number one back in December of 2024. It's Ryan, and earlier in the show, speaking of Ella collabs, we played her new one with Morgan Wallen, I Can't Love You Anymore, as an ACC world premiere. And recently when Ella was hanging out with her buddy Miranda Lambert, who also co-produces her latest album Dandelion, she opened up about what makes a great collaborator.
1: Any collaboration I do, I'd love to be friends with them in some way, or, you know, we work together well. And there's just something that happens in music where, whether it be the music you grew up on is similar, or the way you grew up, you know, started out playing shows or whatever it may be. And it kind of binds you in a way. And that's how you find your fellow songwriters or your fellow artists that you like to work with. And as far as me and Miranda go, I think, you know, all of that's true. I think we have a lot of similar musical influences we grew up on. And I think there's that grit there that we both have, you know, put some work into this before we saw anything in return for a long time. And that puts a little bit of a connection in there. I think Lainey's the same way, and that really is the thing that binds us all together. It's like we're not afraid to work for it, you know.
2: An incredible group of country's biggest stars all lining up single file from number 30 to number one.
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5: Now, your Pembina Valley online weather.
6: Today, a mix of sun and cloud with occasional showers, windy this afternoon, and 21 degrees. Tonight, a cloudy sky, scattered showers and flurries, a gusting wind, and a low of plus 3. Tomorrow, it'll be mainly cloudy. There's a small chance of flurries and showers. It'll also be windy with a high of 7. For Tuesday, partly sunny, plus 5, and then on Wednesday, sunshine with a high of 9. Current weather conditions can be found anytime on the CDK Electric weather page. That's on your Pembina Valley online app. I'm Judy Peters. 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
2: Inside America.
0: It's Ryan, and at this weekend's ACC Inside America, question. Do you wear a smartwatch? According to the Pew Research Center, 1 in 5 Americans say they wear one of these or a wearable fitness tracker. Now, out of those 21% who say they do wear a smartwatch, 25% of them are women, while only 18% are men. Also in the research, they say you're a lot more likely to have a smartwatch if you make more than $75,000 a year. 31% of Americans fit in that category, as opposed to 20% if you make less than that. And if you've got one of those devices, are you tracking your health with it? 41% of Americans say they do, and that they allow it to be used to track data being used for heart disease research. Interesting. And that's this weekend's ACC Inside America, paid for by Sleep Number. 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
9: Today, a mix of sun and cloud with occasional showers, windy this afternoon, and 21 degrees. Tonight, a cloudy sky, scattered showers and flurries, a gusting wind, and a low of plus 3. Tomorrow, it'll be mainly cloudy. There's a small chance of flurries and showers. It'll also be windy with a high of 7. For Tuesday, partly sunny, plus 5, and then on Wednesday, sunshine with a high of 9. Current weather conditions can be found anytime on the CDK Electric weather page. That's on your Pembina Valley online app. I'm Judy Peters.
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0: Awards. She's going to do a great job. Go get it, Shania. Can't wait to see it here in a couple weeks. And don't go anywhere. We're back with the top four songs in America when American Country Countdown comes right back.
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12: Today, a mix of sun and cloud with occasional showers, windy this afternoon, and 21 degrees. Tonight, a cloudy sky, scattered showers and flurries, a gusting wind, and a low of plus 3. Tomorrow, it'll be mainly cloudy. There's a small chance of flurries and showers. It'll also be windy with a high of 7. For Tuesday, partly sunny, plus 5, and then on Wednesday, sunshine with a high of 9. Current weather conditions can be found anytime on the CDK Electric weather page. That's on your Pembina Valley online app. I'm Judy Peters.
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0: It's Jordan Davis and Turn This Truck Around. Good afternoon. I'm Tank. Kyle McKerney's Rear View on the way for you. We got to ask Kyle, when did you first learn to play the guitar?
1: My dad tried to teach me chords and guitar stuff when I was really young, like 5 or 7. Or both. I think both, actually, now that I think about it. I distinctly remember the day. I was 10 years old, and I don't know what was different that day, but I just picked it up, and it just clicked, and I remember that moment vividly, and then I couldn't put it down after that. I played for 6 hours a day every day and learned every song ever and loved it.
0: He's coming up after Lee Bryce.

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3: Today, a mix of sun and cloud with occasional showers, windy this afternoon, and 21 degrees. Tonight, a cloudy sky, scattered showers and flurries, a gusting wind, and a low of +3. Tomorrow, it'll be mainly cloudy. There's a small chance of flurries and showers. It'll also be windy with a high of 7. For Tuesday, partly sunny, +5, and then on Wednesday, sunshine with a high of 9. Current weather conditions can be found anytime on the CDK Electric weather page. That's on your Pembina Valley online app. I'm Judy Peters.
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2: Now, your Pembina Valley Online weather.
3: Today, a mix of sun and cloud with occasional showers, windy this afternoon, and 21 degrees. Tonight, a cloudy sky, scattered showers and flurries, a gusting wind, and a low of plus 3. Tomorrow, it'll be mainly cloudy. There's a small chance of flurries and showers. It'll also be windy with a high of 7. For Tuesday, partly sunny, plus 5, and then on Wednesday, sunshine with a high of 9. Current weather conditions can be found anytime on the CDK Electric weather page. That's on your Pembina Valley online app. I'm Judy Peters.
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0: It's Tennille Towns with The Last Time, as well as Luke Combs. How you doing? It's Tank on the way for you, Mackenzie Porter. Terry Ann Strongarms, California, coming up. And Morgan Wallen for you next.
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It's Cody Johnson with the fall. Sully Burrows on the way for you, as well as Dean Brody. My Maria. Here's Brooks and Dunn.

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14: Today, a mix of sun and cloud with occasional showers, windy this afternoon, and 21 degrees. Tonight, a cloudy sky, scattered showers and flurries, a gusting wind, and a low of +3. Tomorrow it'll be mainly cloudy. There's a small chance of flurries and showers. It'll also be windy with a high of 7. For Tuesday, partly sunny, +5. And then on Wednesday, sunshine with a high of 9. Current weather conditions can be found anytime on the CDK Electric weather page. That's on your Pembina Valley online app. I'm Judy Peters.
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1: It's the Reclaws, and I grew up on a farm as well as Thomas Rhett with Half of Me. Good afternoon, I'm Tank. I hope you're having a fantastic weekend. Just ahead of Dean Brody, Megan Maroney's Am I Okay?

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6: Today, a mix of sun and cloud with occasional showers, windy this afternoon, and 21 degrees. Tonight, a cloudy sky, scattered showers and flurries, a gusting wind, and a low of plus 3. Tomorrow, it'll be mainly cloudy. There's a small chance of flurries and showers. It'll also be windy with a high of 7. For Tuesday, partly sunny, plus 5, and then on Wednesday, sunshine with a high of 9. Current weather conditions can be found anytime on the CDK Electric weather page. That's on your Pembina Valley online app. I'm Judy Peters.
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0: It's Brock Phillips and something else on your Sunday afternoon. Gord Bamford on the way for you, as well as Keith Urban. And coming up, Jordan Davis.
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1: 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Diane Weens is the volunteer coordinator for Many Hands Resource Center in Morden. For Weens and her volunteers, those in need continue to come through their doors.
2: We're seeing an increase, especially the food bank. It's a slow increase, definitely not getting lighter, right? There's always more people coming.
1: Food bank usage increased 14% compared to 2025. Since 2008, Eden Foundation has been uniting tractor owners in the Valley for their annual peer-to-peer fundraising event in support of Eden's programs. Marketing and events manager Tyson DeKunek shared changes to the route for this time around.
3: And so we've added two more villages this year. So we added Rheinfeld and Friedensruh.
4: Okay.
3: So yeah, we'll have Rheinfeld, Friedensruh, Schanzenfeld, and Gortitz that they'll be going through. And then we'll also stop at Green Valley Equipment for a coffee and water and donut break.
1: 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The couple will be playing the original song Path of Prayer, which Siemens wrote to the two friends in 2018 that until now had not been officially released, but it's the most requested song at her live performances.
5: And we wrote it actually for the National Prayer Breakfast in Ottawa. And we had had such a great response from that. I wanted to hold on to it for the right moment. I could tell it was such a special song. It has a special anointing on it. When we perform it, there's such a calmness and people are in tears after, and it just touches people in a certain way. And it's not every song is like that, that's for sure. It's very rare, and I knew how special it was. And so that's why I felt like it needed to be saved for a time like this.
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6: Today, a mix of sun and cloud with occasional showers, windy this afternoon, and 21 degrees. Tonight, a cloudy sky, scattered showers and flurries, a gusting wind, and a low of plus 3. Tomorrow, it'll be mainly cloudy. There's a small chance of flurries and showers. It'll also be windy with a high of 7. For Tuesday, partly sunny, plus 5, and then on Wednesday, sunshine with a high of 9. Current weather conditions can be found anytime on the CDK Electric weather page. That's on your Pembina Valley online app. I'm Judy Peters.
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1: Brett Kissel, Dierks Bentley, and Hurtin' Songs. How you doing? It's Tank Kane Brown on the way for you. And here's Faith Hill with Wild One.

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1: Now, your Pembina Valley Online weather.
11: Today, a mix of sun and cloud with occasional showers, windy this afternoon, and 21 degrees.

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2: Today, a mix of sun and cloud with occasional showers, windy this afternoon, and 21 degrees. Tonight, a cloudy sky, scattered showers and flurries, a gusting wind, and a low of plus 3. Tomorrow, it'll be mainly cloudy. There's a small chance of flurries and showers. It'll also be windy with a high of 7. For Tuesday, partly sunny, plus 5, and then on Wednesday, sunshine with a high of 9. Current weather conditions can be found anytime on the CDK Electric weather page. That's on your Pembina Valley online app. I'm Judy Peters.
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It's Dallas Smith and Like a Man. How you doing? It's Tank Montana. I have Morgan Wallen on the way for you, as well as Justin Moore's Time's Ticking. And here's Aaron Goodvin.

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6: Now, your Pembina Valley online weather.
7: Today, a mix of sun and cloud with occasional showers, windy this afternoon, and 21 degrees. Tonight, a cloudy sky, scattered showers and flurries, a gusting wind, and a low of plus 3. Tomorrow it'll be mainly cloudy. There's a small chance of flurries and showers. It'll also be windy with a high of 7. For Tuesday, partly sunny, plus 5. And then on Wednesday, sunshine with a high of 9. Current weather conditions can be found anytime on the CDK Electric weather page. That's on your Pembina Valley online app. I'm Judy Peters.
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0: Mackenzie Porter on your Sunday afternoon. How you doing? It's Tank Montana. Don't forget Mother's Day 1 week from today. I forgot once. I never stopped hearing it for a year. I never forgot Mother's Day again a week from today. And of course, May Long coming up as well for us to enjoy. And hopefully we have good, fabulous weather for Mother's Day and the May Long.
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1: I'm Parker Schmidt with your local news, streaming now through the Pembina Valley Online app. Rosemary Siemens, career of first, continues May 7th. The violinist and vocalist and husband saxophonist Eli Bennett will perform in Stedgerary Hall at the U.S. Capitol Building as part of the 75th Annual National Day of Prayer.
2: To be a part of something at such a level of the upper government, I mean, there's so much turmoil right now, and to feel that we have a part to bring some peace to the leaders of the USA, it's actually unbelievable to think, like, from a small town, Plum Coulee, and to be at this world stage, and only God, honestly, like, I can't even believe that it's happening, and it was always our dream, and I'm just so thankful to God for this opportunity, and I just pray it opens more doors, and it brings peace, it brings unity.
1: Siemens and Bennett will perform a previously unreleased original song she wrote in 2018 called Path of Prayer, which is the most requested song at every live performance they do. Gardens on 10th has officially wrapped up its manor renovation project, marking the milestone with a new donor plaque. Board Chair John Falk says the goal was to recognize the people who helped make the upgrades possible.
3: We just thought it would be nice to put up a plaque to just acknowledge the people that gave the money so that these things could happen. Our fundraising goal was $500,000. We ended up with $434,000, but that allowed us to do all those renovations, as well as we're doing some updates in the units as well.
1: Falk says the renovations also included accessibility upgrades with brighter, more open suites for residents. Springtime means spring

0: Cleaning and one more in business says your vehicle needs attention just as much as your living space too. My detailing owner, Eddie Bukalik, says winter road salt can continue damaging vehicles long after the snow melts, especially underneath the vehicle and even inside the carpet.
1: It goes inside your interior through your boots, goes on the carpet, and then it starts eating away your carpet. And that could actually cause permanent damage. And if I can change my suspension components quite easily, I can't really do anything with the damaged carpet. That stays there forever.
0: For some of Bukalik's detailing tips, check out the story on Pembina Valley Online. 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
2: Now, your Pembina Valley Online weather.
3: Tonight, a cloudy sky, scattered showers and flurries, a gusting wind, and a low of +3. Tomorrow, it'll be mainly cloudy. There's a small chance of flurries and showers. It'll also be windy with a high of 7. For Tuesday, partly sunny, +5, and then on Wednesday, sunshine with a high of 9. Current weather conditions can be found anytime on the CDK Electric weather page. 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

It's Riley Green's Change My Mind, as well as Eric Church, Hands of Time. Eric celebrating his birthday today. The Rec Law's on the way for you, and here's George Strait.

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0: Now, your Pembina Valley online weather.
15: Tonight, a cloudy sky, scattered showers and flurries, a gusting wind, and a low of +3. Tomorrow, it'll be mainly cloudy. There's a small chance of flurries and showers. It'll also be windy with a high of 7. For Tuesday, partly sunny, +5, and then on Wednesday, sunshine with a high of 9. Current weather conditions can be found anytime on the CDK Electric weather page. 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

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It's as Canadian as the Rockies, eating beaver tails and street hockey. 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The

Sunday afternoon with Tank Montana. I hope you're having a great weekend on the way for you in about 50 minutes time today in country music history with facts about Eric Church and Morgan Wallen. And here's Scotty McCreary.

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0: Now, your Pembina Valley online weather.
12: A wind warning has been issued for the Pembina and western Red River Valleys with the possibility of wind gusts reaching 90 kilometers per hour. A few showers ending overnight, generally a cloudy sky. Again, wind southwest 60, gusting to 90, shifting northwesterly this evening and a low of plus 3. Mainly cloudy on Monday, small chance of showers, wind northwest 40, gusting to 60 and a high of 6. Tuesday, a mix of sun and cloud, 6 degrees. Wednesday, a mix of sun and cloud and a high of 8. Again, a wind warning is in effect for the Pembina and western Red River Valleys, with the possibility of gusts up to 90 kilometers per hour at points today. Up-to-the-minute watch and warning information anytime on your Pembina Valley online app on the CDK Electric weather page.
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0: Good afternoon, I'm Tang. This is Today in Country Music History for May the 3rd. On this date in 1977, Eric Church was born in Granite Falls, North Carolina. Happy birthday to Eric. And on this date in 2023, Morgan Wallen was number one on the country charts with his third album, One Thing at a Time. The album debuted at number one and stayed number one for 19 weeks, the longest running number one country album of all time. That's Today in Country Music History.
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1: A wind warning has been issued for the Pembina and western Red River Valleys with the possibility of wind gusts reaching 90 kilometers per hour. A few showers ending overnight, generally a cloudy sky. Again, wind southwest 60, gusting to 90, shifting northwesterly this evening and a low of +3.

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0: Now, your Pembina Valley Online weather.
8: A wind warning has been issued for the Pembina and western Red River Valleys with the possibility of wind gusts reaching 90 kilometers per hour. A few showers ending overnight, generally a cloudy sky. Again, wind southwest 60, gusting to 90, shifting northwesterly this evening and a low of plus 3. Mainly cloudy on Monday, small chance of showers, wind northwest 40, gusting to 60 and a high of 6. Tuesday, a mix of sun and cloud, 6 degrees. Wednesday, a mix

0: Of sun and cloud and a high of 8. Again, a wind warning is in effect for the Pembina and western Red River valleys, with the possibility of gusts up to 90 kilometers per hour at points today. 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
2: 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Diane Weens is a volunteer coordinator for Manyhands Resource Center in Morden. For Weens and her volunteers, food is the primary focus at the center.
3: Our biggest program is the food bank. 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On Mondays and Tuesdays, we have about 5 or 6 volunteers in here each day. On Wednesdays, we have 30 volunteers coming through. We also have our community meal program. Once a month, we host a free meal for anyone in the community who wants to come. And so that also uses, I think, probably around 30 volunteers just to put that meal.

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1: To learn more about Many Hands and their volunteer program, read the full feature on Pembina Valley Online or the Pembina Valley Online app. Since 2008, Eden Foundation has been uniting tractor owners in the Valley for their annual peer-to-peer fundraising event in support of Eden's programs. 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
2: I think I had someone come in the first week of February, so that was pretty early. 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I said, hey, do you mind coming back in March when I have the registration forms ready? 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
1: 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Board Chair John Falk says these donations meant the work could be done without passing costs on to residents.
3: 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We could still keep our rent affordable for the people that are living in there.
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5: A wind warning has been issued for the Pembina and western Red River Valleys, with the possibility of wind gusts reaching 90 kilometers per hour. A few showers ending overnight, generally a cloudy sky. Again, wind southwest 60, gusting to 90, shifting northwesterly this evening and a low of plus 3. Mainly cloudy on Monday, small chance of showers, wind northwest 40, gusting to 60 and a high of 6. Tuesday, a mix of sun and cloud, 6 degrees. Wednesday, a mix of sun and cloud and a high of 8. Again, a wind warning is in effect for the Pembina and western Red River Valleys, with the possibility of gusts up to 90 kilometers per hour at points today. Up-to-the-minute watch and warning information anytime on your Pembina Valley online app on the CDK Electric weather page.
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0: Now, your Pembina Valley Online weather.
5: A wind warning has been issued for the Pembina and western Red River Valleys with the possibility of wind gusts reaching 90 kilometers per hour. A few showers ending overnight, generally a cloudy sky. Again, wind southwest 60, gusting to 90, shifting northwesterly this evening and a low of plus 3. Mainly cloudy on Monday, small chance of showers, wind northwest 40, gusting to 60 and a high of 6. Tuesday, a mix of sun and cloud, 6 degrees. Wednesday, a mix of sun and cloud and a high of 8. Again, a wind warning is in effect for the Pembina and western Red River Valleys, with the possibility of gusts up to 90 kilometers per hour at points today. Up-to-the-minute watch and warning information anytime on your Pembina Valley online app on the CDK Electric weather page.
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3: 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I am 346 days sober. Being able to find that belonging that I've been looking for most of my life, I've been able to kind of carve a pathway here, and I do feel like long-term treatment is probably a good choice for most of us. I know it's been the key essential part of my recovery.
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1: Now, your Pembina Valley online weather.
2: A wind warning has been issued for the Pembina and western Red River Valleys with the possibility of wind gusts reaching 90 kilometers per hour. A few showers ending overnight, generally a cloudy sky. Again, wind southwest 60, gusting to 90, shifting northwesterly this evening and a low of plus 3. Mainly cloudy on Monday, small chance of showers, wind northwest 40, gusting to 60 and a high of 6. Tuesday, a mix of sun and cloud, 6 degrees. Wednesday, a mix of sun and cloud and a high of 8. Again, a wind warning is in effect for the Pembina and western Red River Valleys, with the possibility of gusts up to 90 kilometers per hour at points today. Up-to-the-minute watch and warning information anytime on your Pembina Valley online app on the CDK Electric weather page.
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